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1: Hey, what's up? 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That's going to continue as we do it every Thursday. God, sit tight. You ain't even going to believe the story we're diving into. Less than 10 minutes. 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
1: Tyler Hubbard there. What's going on? It's Wayne D. And our Instagram, it's at iHeartCHP. Saturday nights, we throw a big old party. Our tribute to Dolly this weekend was so sweet.

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1: Hey, what's up? It's Wayne D. Luke Bryan. It's called Country and She Knows It. Thanks for letting us be a part of your Thursday. Love Ella, one of the most requested songs of the night. It's Be Her.

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1: 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It's called iHeart Country House Party. Tomorrow night, well, not tomorrow, Saturday night, it's going to be epic. Taylor Swift is joining us. Taylor Swift at 7 o'clock Saturday night. Don't want you to miss out. 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
1: Sammy, work late, but got the rest of the week off. That's awesome. You know, if you plan it out right, Monday is a holiday, you'd have a 4-day weekend. Sammy did that. Congrats, her. She wanted to hear this song.

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1: 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He actually tapped Shaboozy to help him on his first big song on country radio, Kevin Powers. 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
1: And we are such fans of Dylan Scott. He's actually going to be our guest here in just under a week. Dylan Scott going to join us right here. Got a brand new song he's celebrating called Dear Big City.

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1: And thank you for hanging with us. It's Wayne D. Going to be diving into group therapy. 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We're going to walk through that next hour. 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

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How he went from working at Starbucks to landing a record deal, a really cool story. 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
1: And I appreciate you letting us be a part of your day. 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And her dad has chimed in on what he thinks of it. Yeah, Billy Ray, getting real loud right now. We'll talk about that and more with the iHeartCountry Roundup on the way here in just under 15 minutes.

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7: Happy Friday, everybody. Welcome to show number 1701. It's After Midnight. I'm your host, Granger Smith. So glad to be with you. I've got some good news to share with you. Hang tight for it. Some Nashville news. Ann Hudson's going to share with you stories about your favorite stars out there in Nashville. I got a good Friday edition list of country music to play for you. Whatever the reason you're here tonight, you're

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1: Listen, I get it. Not everyone sleeps at night. Some of us think, some of us drive, some of us pray. Granger's with you through it all. Thanks for being a part of the After Midnight family.

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I got a topic next hour. I want to hear from you. This is the question. What's your opinion on electric cars? Where do you stand on this? We're going to talk. I want to hear from you. 866-607-8383.

0: 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Ann is about to join us with another round of Nashville news. Ann, what do you got coming up?
1: Oh my gosh, Granger, do you remember when Luke Bryan got all kinds of criticism for that song and the lyrics, Fish Hunt, Golf Drink? Well, he responded to that criticism. I got that story coming up in your Nashville news next. It's

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I want to hear from you. 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

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Earl Dibbles Jr. is back to kick off the new season of Dip 'Em and Pick 'Em. He'll be here to pick college football games based on who's more country. All this coming up next.

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You know, I brought this up last hour. I still want to hear from you on this. What's your opinion on electric cars? 866-607-8383.

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1: Hey, what's up, Granger? It's all white lightning down here in Fernandina Beach, Florida. Come on, appreciate what you do, enjoy what you do, keep doing what you do. Talk at you later.
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Okay, the question of the hour, who does fall remind you of? We'll talk about this in two songs. 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
1: 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And Granger is bringing the soundtrack to your overnight. 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

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Earl Dibbles Jr. is back to kick off the new season of Diplom and Pick'em. He'll be here to pick college football games based on who's more country. All this coming up next.

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Is there a person that fall reminds you of? Who does fall remind you of? 866-607-1041.

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8: Finally Friday, early risers. What's up? Welcome to After Midnight with me, your host, Granger Smith. So grateful you guys have made this America's favorite radio program. And I've got some good news. Besides that, I want to read for you, hopefully put a smile on your face early on a Friday. And then Nashville news, Ann Hudson's going to have you covered on that. Stories about your favorite stars in Nashville and what they're up to. All

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0: 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Ann is about to join us with another round of Nashville news. Ann, what do you got coming up?
1: Oh my gosh, Granger, do you remember when Luke Bryan got all kinds of criticism for that song and the lyrics, Fish Hunt, Golf Drink? Well, he responded to that criticism. I got that story coming up in your Nashville news next.

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Hey, thanks for sharing your Friday, or at least part of it, here with me on After Midnight, y'all. Before you take off and get that Friday started, let me remind you, God is great and he is worthy of our praise. I'm Granger Smith, coming to y'all from the Yee Yee Farm in Central Texas. If you want to hang out some more, we can. I'm going to be kicking off Mornings with Granger here in just a few minutes. That's on our new streaming channel called Yee Yee Radio. You can find that in the link of the bio of our Instagram at After.

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7: 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Welcome, y'all. I'm Granger Smith, your host. Thank you for making this America's favorite radio program. We're going to talk about some things that went down on this day in history coming up, plus some Nashville news, stories about your favorite stars out there in Nashville with Ann Hudson. All of this here on this final hour of Friday's edition. Hang tight. 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
1: 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In fact, that next nationwide keyword goes down at 1 o'clock today here on the At Work Show. Just getting underway with me, Phil DeGreenwood, and Bailey Zimmerman with his Chevy Silverado.

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1: 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Of course, me being me, I do have a random question I want to toss your direction as we head into this Labor Day weekend. I want to get your thoughts on it. After Luke Combs, Rethink Some Things is on today's At Work Show.

0: 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Sherry won a trip to the iHeartRadio Music Festival. She says she's not going alone.
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Lauderdale's new hit country, The Bull 104.7. 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

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It's Brooke Taylor with a shout out to Miami. 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
1: 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Talking that trip for two and $1,000 spending cash, you'll see Kenny Chesney, Lainey Wilson, Stella Lefty, and more. 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
1: 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And one of my favorites specifically from Toby Keith. Playing for you next, then we're going to talk about the most popular Halloween costumes already for 2026. Hang on.

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1: Hey, it's Brooke Taylor. I don't know if you heard the news from Kane Brown. We were apparently supposed to get lots of new music and album from him in October. He says he's pushing that to probably around March 2027.

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We just got a request from the iHeartRadio app for this one. So if you want to hear something as well, tap that talk back microphone so I can try and play it for you here on The Bull 104.7. 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
7: Hey, Nora, just a nice latte, please. How was your weekend?
0: Not bad, thanks. Mainly working here. You?
7: Me? Well, I was battling gods in the afterlife realm, and after lunch, I fought mercenaries. Ooh, could I get oat milk with that latte, please?
0: Yeah, of course.
7: And then Sunday was mostly fighting supervillains. So a pretty chill weekend. Oh, and I'll grab an almond croissant, too.
0: Wait, what? 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
9: 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Serious allergic reactions, gastrointestinal tears, death, heart attack, and stroke occurred. 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
1: It's Brooke Taylor, Shania Twain right there, celebrating our iHeart Country throwback weekend for Labor Day. That song from Shania Twain came out back in 1995. Honestly, feels like yesterday.

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1: It's Brooke Taylor. I have kind of one of those things that's my guilty pleasure. It's a fast food restaurant, and I just got some really good news about it. Let's talk about it here coming up next in our food news.

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0: 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It's Brooke Taylor. Listen, I don't know if anybody else loves Arby's like I do. It is one of my favorite fast food places, and one of their most popular restaurant sides is their potato cakes. If you've never had them, they're so good. And in our food news today, I have good news because they are officially coming in frozen form to grocery aisles very, very soon. Obviously, they're not going to be the same by far because, you know, frying them in grease as opposed to putting them in an air fryer, it's going to taste a little bit different. But very, very excited about this. Looking like they're going to have some pretty positive reviews online already.
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1: 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That is crazy.

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Lots of big guests this week. Dustin Lynch, Lauren Elena, Brett Eldridge.

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We love the Kickstart call. 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So if you want to be a part of our day, we would love to be a part of yours. 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
1: Over the summer, we got to celebrate Alan Jackson's final concert, right? Hey, it's Wayne D. And coming up with the iHeart Country Roundup, you're never going to believe that was so much more than just a show. It actually set a world record.